about it. I just wring my hand and cry. Wonder could I ever apologize?

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1: I kiss for fun. It's fun to kiss. I use my tongue like this.

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Ask the community.

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And I guess I got a similar thing going on, but this one's definitely more like Oedipus Rex.

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1: I speak Spanish, English, Middle East, little French for the bougie hoes and mansions. 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
1: It is what it is, devil like ho she, she's a whole different animal. 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
2: Whole different animal. She a whole different animal. 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

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From Gaza with love. غزة بالله بيبي فلسطين احسن ساز وبنت بلادي عجباني فضلكم احكوا مش سامع continue à parler on vous entend pas continue à parler on vous entend.

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Came from Gaza with love, but I feel like it's forced to fly back. 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From Gaza with love, baby, Falastin, I sincere. وبنت بلادي عجباني فضلكم احكوا مش سامع. 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

0: I'm dripping, I slip in my socks, got Gucci gang up on them. 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
1: Que vois-je perdu en pleine forêt au beau milieu de la nuit? 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

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Churchill claps Mao Zedong on the back.

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